0: How about the superstar that was Marianne Faithfull? Holy wowza, what a damn voice. Rearranged?
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Did you guys check that box, Freaks on Parade tour recently? Mr. Marilyn Manson still in concert on his game. I've got H from Tool in just a couple of minutes.

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take my hand and come with me, because you look so fine that I really want to make you mine. 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Now you don't need

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Shinedown's cover of Simple Man just hits different in Florida. Enough said. Breaking Benjamin, man, oh man. We're only a few weeks away. Let's go Something Wicked and let's do it right now together on 98 Rock.

Do you ever listen to a song and remember exactly what life was like when you first heard it? Before the kids and the extra 50 pounds? Well, how about this one? 98 Rock, Tampa Bay's rock station.

Do you know my friend Curtis? Curtis was kind of doing a little bit of a staycation. He lives here in Tampa, but he went to Daytona a couple of weeks ago and rented a like an Airbnb on the ocean. And he was at the ocean deck and ran into Dan Donegan from Disturbed.

Do you guys want to come just a little bit closer? Don't worry, I'm not going to bite. This is CUNL. It's Papa Roach and Humankind, 98 Rock.

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The next two performances are both bands that will enter the city limits of Tampa for a rock show next month. Chevelle after FFDP. 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
1: Somebody just accused me of being guilty of having plumber's crack. I'm not going to say I'm not guilty. Let's go Folly Universe, and then I got some Stained and some System of a Down.

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That one's going to leave a skid mark, man. Lilith Czar and Black Veil Brides. That's the song called Cut. 10:30:26. Nickelback's going to deliver the record with this song on it.

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Well, that is the song. 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Write this one down. Make a mental note. It's a 3M sticky note for your brain. That is Happy Feels Like from the band Ninth Key.

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What up? It's Thor letting you know that Smashing Pumpkins are coming to the Benchmark International Arena October 18th. And we've got a pair of tickets for you. 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

98 Rock. What up? 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

In every partnership, there's a person that stacks the dishwasher like a Scandinavian architect, and a person that stacks the dishwasher like a Florida raccoon on meth. 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

98 Rock. What up? 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And we've got a pair of tickets for you. 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

Let's take a look at my Shove It Friday list here. Oh, that's a lot. I'm going to narrow that down a little bit. Good morning, everybody. It's Crash 98 Rock. It is a Shove It Friday. I'll tell you how that can benefit you, the different spots and times. Set the show up for you. See their first year. It's fine again at 98 Rock.

0: Our yesterday superstar of Florida or not Florida was a DoorDash guy.
1: You know, I opened the camera and look, Buddy's completely naked. By the time I got to the front, he was already gone. I didn't expect nobody to show up, drop my food off naked, which is crazy. And then to handle somebody's food, like it's already a lot going on. And then for you to, you know, pull something like that is ridiculous.
0: Is the food in the evidence room, is any bites taken out of it? That's what I want to know. That's my second question. But that was their yesterday's superstar. Today's superstar is 805. Got those four packs of Rowdy tickets to give away. They're back in the house this weekend, by the way. Here's Bad Man on 98 Rock.

be the first to be aired today on a Show It Friday. I'll start checking those talkbacks. Remember, I got phones open too on that. Name where you're from and who or what you want to tell the Show It. There's Incubus.

0: 3 Days Grace and 98 Rock. So I do have an answer when it comes to Tiger Woods, who struck a plea deal in his DUI case, lost his license for 5 years, but they're saying, can he drive a golf cart?
1: Can Tiger legally drive his own golf cart?
2: Oh, my God, that's a great question. Actually, I think you could. Can you drive a golf? You know what? You got me. We'll have to look into that. I'll get back to you. I know you cannot drive a golf cart while impaired on the roads because it is a vehicle. But I don't, my gut reaction is going to be no. But great question, and I'll get back to you.
0: As Florida State Attorney Thomas Bacadilla, I'm sure slaughtering the name, but it turns out states differ when it comes to golf cart registration. For instance, Florida doesn't require registration and plates for golf carts, obviously, around here. Arizona does. So, yeah, I mean, if I'm golfing with Tiger, I'll say, hey, I'll drive, you know?
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1: 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Some men you just can't reach. So you get what we had here last week, which is the way he wants it. Well, he gets it. I don't like it.

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3: Well, Crash, we don't have a whole lot of them, but we got a couple of really great ones.
2: All right.
3: And we will start out with the queen bee herself, Beyonce. It's Beyonce's birthday.
2: Okay.
3: I am Beyonce always, in every situation.
2: I had one of my Mustangs had a 45-year anniversary Mustang. It was black.
3: Yeah.
2: Had some badass chrome wheels on it, and I named all my cars, and that was Beyonce.
3: No, you so named a car fun. Beyonce?
2: Yeah, it's not any car. It's a 45 anniversary edition Mustang.
3: Okay, well.
2: But, yeah. Happy birthday, Beyonce.
3: Happy birthday, Beyonce. She 45.
2: All right.
3: You got Damon Albarn of Blur hitting 58. I know how much you love Blur, Crash. It's your favorite, one of your favorite songs, this song, too.
2: It's because it's really short.
3: I love that song, man. Just gets me in the mood there. He's 58. One of the
2: easiest karaoke songs ever, by the way. Easiest throwing it out there.
3: One. Damon Wayans is hitting 66. And Wes Scantlin, a puddle of mud, baby. 54.
2: Okay. Today is the anniversary of The Price is Right. So I don't know.
4: Talk to you.
2: You know, is it your... What's your favorite game show game?
3: Oh, I mean, The Price is Right or The Family Feud.
2: Family Feud?
3: I could be on either one, I think, successfully.
2: And also, golly, I cannot believe this. It's 25 years ago in 2001, System of a Down released Toxicity. 25 years ago? 25 really?
3: 25 years ago?
2: That is nuts. All right. Time flies,
3: that.
2: Man.
3: I'm down with that.
2: All right, here's the star goddess. What's going on with the stars, followed by your first laugh coming up here minutes away.
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0: 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We do this thing called Shove It Friday where we let you expel the bad crap out of your body by saying your name, where you're from, and who or what you want to tell to shove it at the top of your lungs. Scientifically proven.
2: Yeah.
0: Many years ago. Yep. That relieves stress and it brightens your day.
2: It's supposed to.
0: Yeah, it gets you ready for the weekend. So I've not checked the talk back feature yet. Been busy in here, but I'm sure there's some good shove-its on there.
2: The talkbacks overflow with, man. Yeah. That's just how it works.
0: Get in line, by the way.
2: That's, I mean, the best part is there is no line on the talkback feature. You can literally just keep on going.
0: Yeah, the
2: phones. You got more than one?
0: That's a great point, because the phones, sometimes we get busy in here, and I can't get to the phones right away.
2: You get jammed up, man. There's only so many phone lines.
0: But, you know, the talkback feature is the way to go. So we'll check those here in a little bit. I had a setback. Wow. We're going to share this with you after 7 o'clock. So I will be throwing my shove it out there after 7 o'clock. But it was, I think it was a pretty serious setback. So, okay. Matter of fact, I'll put it on Instagram before that on our Instagram. But yeah.
2: Yeah, go let it out. If you go into the stairwell and you scream shove it really loud, it sounds pretty cool.
0: Oh, really?
2: Yeah.
0: All right, we should do that on our Instagram, actually.
2: There you go.
0: All right. That being said, Five Finger Death Punch tickets were given away as well. So.
2: Yeah, 9:30. We're also going to get you to the Rowdies at 8:05. They win on Saturday. They clinched like the regular season championship.
0: I saw that.
2: So it's going to be an exciting time at Al Lang this weekend. 8:05. We got your last four pack.
0: All right. And of course, this is the final day to win the flyaway to the iHeartRadio Music Festival.
2: Hell yeah.
0: And we've got your first chance to text those keywords to 200-200-910. So lots to follow. Making us number one of the presets of the free iHeartRadio app gets you in play, gets you the alerts you need so you can have the advantage over anybody else that does not have the app. All right. There you go. That's what we're talking about. First laugh coming up. It's National Wildlife Day.
2: Okay.
0: We got Colin Quinn for that coming up.
2: Love him. Used to watch him Comedy Central Presents late at night after my parents went to sleep.
0: Yeah, your first laugh coming up next at 98 Rock.

We're going to tell you why there's going to be low-flying choppers around the Bay Area. And Sandra Bullock coming forward. What she saw. Alien life? Question mark? Morning Quickie. Minutes away on 98 Rock.

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3: 91, it'll be your high today. Expect showers, thunder showers throughout the weekend. So make sure you're keeping your umbrella handy. Those heat indexes will be in the triple digits as well, Producer X, as we get into the Labor Day weekend. All right.
4: Yeah, Crash, and well, it's going to be, you know, traffic, all right? So if you're trying to go anywhere today, especially to Orlando.
3: Wait, there's a window to travel this.
4: No, there's not.
3: It says there is right here on the report.
4: I mean, yeah, that report is good, great, and grand on paper.
3: You can't remain jaded on this, all right? I'm trying to be positive about your traveling.
4: I remain so jaded because my ass is going to Orlando this weekend, and we're not even going to try and drive today. We're waiting until tomorrow. So.
3: At this point, so they say leave before noon if you'd like to get the best travel window.
4: No, you need to leave now.
3: That's what the transport, that's what the FDOT says, all right? I'm going to go what it says right here. But that being said, it is kind of a pain in the ass to travel to Orlando. There's no doubt about it. That's whenever they come with that secret, like bank tube transportation thing.

0: mean,
1: I'm in.
0: Yeah, you got to get something, some sort of bullet train system to get A to B. Where there's no
1: flying cars look good right now. That whole deal.
0: All right. But yeah, if you're heading to Orlando, pack your patience. They're calling for it to take forever. So I don't know if you noticed, Crash, but there was a bunch of choppers that were flying kind of low over the neighborhoods in Tampa. Was it yesterday? And it was, well, mosquito prevention. It was the
1: dengue.
0: Dengue fever.
1: There's 33 cases now. It keeps going every day. It seems to go up a little bit.
0: Yeah,
1: on this.
0: They had 30. Was it 30 across the Tampa? 33 across the Bay Area. Hillsborough County had 30. Pinellas County had 3 of them. So you might see them again. They were knocking on your doors, checking your yard. Now they're just openly just they brought in the choppers for this.
1: It's like a war zone.
0: Yeah, exactly.
1: For mosquitoes, but they bite during the daytime. So make sure whatever you can do to defend yourself. If you had to be outdoors working, maybe playing some golf out there, make sure you wear something that keeps the mosquitoes away.
0: Yeah,
1: light-colored clothing, right?
0: Yeah, they say light-colored, long-sleeved clothing. You got to cover all the skin, but, I mean, there isn't like you're attracted to like the oil in your skin or something like that. It's crazy.
1: All right.
0: So, you know, just keep that in mind. We'll take a ride over to Polk County, Crash, where we got a couple of good stories out of Polk County, one of which being Ace the Dog got a little commendation, got some recognition yesterday at the Bartow City Hall for getting shot in the line of duty. Yeah, it was about a month or two ago.
1: We lost his leg.
0: Lost one of his legs. Now he's retired, but got a little, how do you do, a little pat on the belly there for Ace the Dog.
1: It's National Wildlife Day, by the way.
0: Sure.
1: Yeah, I know he's not wild, but, you know.
0: He was out in the
1: wild.
0: He's
1: an animal.
0: He was an animal, and he did his thing. But, yeah, that, and then Grady Judd was on TV, so you know the bad guys got caught, Crash. I love when Grady Judd goes on TV. Because they did a major drug ring operation and 39 arrests.
1: Lakeland.
0: Out in Lakeland, yeah. Which is enough fentanyl to kill a million people, according to Grady Judd. I don't know how he does that math, but
1: I mean, fentanyl just kills.
0: It kills a
1: lot. Period.
0: It's terrible. And I mean, the
1: every time we do one of those stories, I'm happy because lost. We all know somebody.
0: Yeah.
1: Seems like
0: that's
1: crazy, but. Yeah, anytime you get fentanyl off the street, let's do it.
0: Yep, all right. So shout out to Grady Judd. Said they were two of the top 5 drug traffickers in Lakeland.
1: Good.
0: Whatever you think about Grady Judd, he gets the bad guys.
1: I'll find that soundbite from him coming up in a little bit.
0: Sure.
1: He always has a good soundbite, man.
0: He always does. I love when he does his thing. All right, and then Crash, we had the Scorpions. You had mentioned earlier they are postponing a lot of their dates, all of them, into 2027 at this point, including a Vegas residency that was supposed to fire off like in the next week.
1: Unforeseen circumstances, they said.
0: Unforeseen circumstances.
1: Sure. Hopefully their health is good. So.
0: Yeah. You know, wildly speculate however you want to about whatever you think it is. But
1: 60th anniversary tour, by the way.
0: It's going to have crazy. To be the 61st now.
1: All right.
0: So they're going to have to change the name of the whole tour. Or a 60th anniversary part 2. And then finally, Crash, we have a actress, Sandra Bullock. You've seen her in a lot of things.
1: She's an A-lister, man. She's not just any actress.
0: You're right. She's an A-lister.
1: Yeah.
0: She made a very big revelation the other day that you have a piece of audio for.
1: Yeah. This was her talking about the fact that she has seen aliens. Or at least this.
2: We're filming in St. Martin, and we went out, a bunch of us went out, so there are a couple beers involved, and we're all lying on the sand. And so we're all looking up at the sky, and I see this little point of light. And I said, oh, it's thinking to myself, satellite, you know, and it's just moving across the sky. And I'm watching it, and then there's another little light that comes from a different direction to meet that light, sort of there. And I went, two satellites. I thought maybe it was a plane passing, but no, they stayed. And then there was another light, and another light. There was 5 all together, and they all sort of came together, and I went, because, you know, you just have a little bit of a buzz going, sure. And you're trying to, you know. And then all of a sudden, they just took off like that.
1: So she's excited because thanks to, she checked the records. Now the government files came out, and what she saw was in the government files.
0: No!
1: So, yeah, so Sandra Bullock has seen something that has been unexplained. She thinks it's aliens, and it went on in the podcast that she was on the interview there. But
0: yeah, it was Kylie Kelsey's podcast, one of the Kelsey.
1: Oh, that's right. That's right. Okay.
0: The umbrella of all the
1: Kelsey's wife there.
0: Okay. Yeah, that was her podcast that she was on.
1: Every time we get one of these stories, we always open up the, you know, the platform for somebody around the Bay Area who saw something. And somebody always calls us or always sends a talk back So we love when we do this because we know we're going to get a talk back to somebody that saw something. We're not checking references on this.
0: No, and it was, I don't know if she said it in the audio, but she's like, now that this is out, I can finally say it without being crazy.
1: Yeah.
0: And that's the one thing. We are not here to judge you.
1: We are not. We love hearing these stories, man.
0: I love hearing these stories. So please send them in, talk back feature, if you can get it in under 30 seconds.
1: Yeah, we're calling us on the phones. We're here right now. Yep. All right.
0: We'll take a 10-minute conversation with you.
1: 800-737-0098. We're about to go commercial free, so we got...
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9: Labor Pains Weekend are asking you, hey, drop us a talk back. 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
10: 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I feel like we got to take care of her.
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0: This is where we say f*** the negativity. Let's get that ish off your chest. This is Shove It Friday.
1: Shove it.
0: Shove
1: it. All right, Shove It Friday on 98 Rock. 705, we want you to do the same thing. 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You can get your Shove It's in. Name where you're from and who or what you want to tell to Shove It on this Shove It Friday. I'm not sure what Producer X is doing right now.
2: Sorry. I was getting a prop for my Shove It.
1: Oh, you need a prop. Okay.
2: I was getting a prop for my Shove It.
1: Sorry. I got you. Okay. All right. So, like I said, you guys can go ahead and get your Shove It's on the phones and the talkback feature, but I'm going to hand it to Producer X. He's first on deck today, all right?
2: All right, guys. So, my Shove It today is going to a pregnant lady, all right?
1: Wait, what?
2: Yeah, you know what? I got to give a Shove It to this pregnant lady. I'm at the Sam's Club. I'm getting some tires changed on my car, and as they call me, they say, hey, it's done. Come get the keys. I get up there, and this pregnant lady is in front of me in line, and she's just sitting there. She's like, I think my tire is low on air. Can you guys please go out and put some more air in it? I'm not sure, though, how much. And she just keeps going on and on.
1: Right.
2: The employees behind the counter are like, dude, we're not a gas station. Have you even looked at the tire? And she's like, no, but my brother's cousin told me that it was low on air. Go look at the freaking tire, lady, and get out of line. Okay. I'm standing there like she's pregnant. Like, I can't, like, yell and scream at her because there's an unborn baby involved. But I just wanted to just, like, bubble wrap it. I just need to bubble wrap.
1: Okay, that's the prop. Yeah,
2: that was the prop. I needed some bubble wrap because it just got me so angry that this lady didn't even inspect her tire before she went up, wasted the employee's time, and wasted my time because my ass was behind her in line just trying to get my keys. So, lady, you can shove it! And your baby can shove it, too.
1: Whoa.
2: I know, man.
1: Wow. Okay. I mean,
2: don't judge my Shove It, man.
1: I'm telling you, your Shove It's your business. We've never told a pregnant person and their unborn child to shove it on the show. Just throwing it out there. I don't know what kind of.
2: It's a lot of firsts. I got my own baby.
1: Feedback we're going to get from the listening audience on that.
2: I had to get back to my own baby that was in the store. All right. So
1: Bring it home now. All right.
2: Shove it.
1: There you go. All right, there you go, Producer X.
2: Send the complaints through.
1: I'm interested if there's any pushback on your Shove It today. All right. So I'm gonna go with mine here. So I told you guys earlier I had a little setback. I've been trying to do some nutrition stuff. I've been trying to get my macros right because macros are big right now. Everybody needs protein. All right. So last night I'm getting ready to do my Thursday Night Madden thing. Shout out, went 4-0 by the way last night. But during this whole thing, I put down an entire Papa John's thin crust grilled chicken pizza. And the macros were not good on that.
2: Probably a lot of protein.
1: That was 2,240 calories in one sitting right there. I had no self-control. I went and bought the pizza. I thought I was going to be eating like a quarter of the pizza. I just kept eating the pizza. So, and that's on me. It's a self-induced shove. I'm telling myself to shove it. Have a little self-control, dude. Put it down. Put it away.
2: How quickly did you eat it?
1: Fast. The pizza was done in like 20 minutes. So I'm not going to lie to you. So, I had extra cheese and extra grilled chicken on there too. Maybe. So, there you go. That's what we do, man. You got to get that stuff out before you get in the weekend.
2: That's right.
1: All right. My stomach. I'm not eating. I'm fasting for like the weekend now.
2: I'm gonna go eat a whole pizza today myself.
1: There you go. That's what we got. What do you got? That's what I want to know. 800-737-0098. Talkback feature of the free iHeartRadio app. Get it out. 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Shove It Friday. 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

Bucks is 98 Rock. We got Ronnie Lane talking about the Bucks. Some Rays baseball is getting too close for comfort right now. And college ball all on deck, minutes away on 98 Rock.

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1: On this day in sports.
2: Yeah, let's take a ride to 1945, where American chess grandmaster Reuben Fine was playing a rapid game of four games of chess, actually, at the same time. We're talking 10 seconds per move, and he won four games simultaneously blindfolded.
1: Okay, I'm not playing him then, Ronnie.
2: Playing chess blindfolded, and you only get 10 seconds to move. Ridonkulous. That's why chess players are wild.
1: I play checkers, Ronnie. I don't know about you.
2: I don't play that.
3: I play checkers.
2: We ain't playing.
3: I can't imagine playing chess that rapidly. That's crazy.
2: Just the fact you only got 10 seconds to think it over. The fact you can't see anything.
1: I'm going tic-tac-toe, actually.
2: I'm just staying home there.
1: Ronnie Lane, welcome to the show, man.
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1: Yes, sir.
3: Let's get to it, baby.
1: Can you talk me down with the Rays after the loss? Can we just cancel Texas off the schedule?
3: Everybody freaks out when the Rays go through this downturn in play. They just lost 2 out of 3 at home to the last place Mets. And now they're losing to the sub-500 Texas Rangers. By the way, that place is a house of horrors, that Globe Life Field.
2: Woof.
3: They've lost 10 consecutive games there.
1: I can't remember the last time we won there.
3: Now you got me on that one.
1: I'm scrolling.
3: I checked one source, which was the Rays notes that they send me every day, and it said July of 2023. And then I'm listening to Chris Adams Wall, who comes on after me with the official Rays pregame show, and he said 2022, June of 2020. So I don't know. I got to double check that today. But anyway, it's getting ridiculous. 10 losses in a row. Enough is enough at that place.
1: Well, still got time to make it right, I guess, in Texas.
3: 22 games left, Bubba.
1: All right.
3: 22.
1: And you have full confidence we're gonna win the division.
3: Yeah. If they pull out of this little funk they're in.
2: Ronnie,
3: right now.
2: Come on, man.
1: I'm supposed to be more confident, Ronnie. You're supposed to say hell yeah, all right?
3: Hell yes.
1: All right. So we got that race going on, but we got college football going on before we get to the Bucs here.
3: We got two coaches making their debut as Florida coaches, so we want to wish them the best of luck. Brian Hartline at the University of South Florida.
2: Hell. Okay.
3: And, of course, John Summerall at Florida. And we are the home of the Florida Gators here at iHeart on WDAE.
1: All right. I'm excited to see USF, man. I want to see what Hartline's bringing to that team.
3: He is a serious cat, isn't he?
1: He is.
3: I love it. All right. So is Summerall. So I think the Gators are going to surprise. I don't know that much about the depth with USF yet.
1: Okay.
3: So I'm still studying them. But the Gators, I think, are going to surprise some people this year.
1: Okay.
2: Hot take, Ronnie. College football players, NFL players mixing back in. LSU's letting them back in.
3: I don't like it at all.
2: All right.
3: I don't like it at all.
1: I don't either.
3: This is just crazy. Why is Lane Kiffin picking this thing, you know, this hill to die on? Just let it go. These guys are fringe players. They're not even going to be starters at LSU.
1: In case you haven't heard, the people that aren't cutting it in the draft from the NFL, they can go up there. He wants them to be able to go back to college football, and it's turning into a federal lawsuit now. So
3: there's been so many lawsuits. Man.
2: A Louisiana judge yesterday just said it was okay. So I don't know if Lane Kiffin.
3: The SEC went back to
1: he had his LSU jersey on. The judge did.
2: He was a donor. All right, he's like, get them boys some better players.
3: You know, in Louisiana, they do things a little different
1: over there.
2: I just wanted to hear what you thought about that.
3: Yeah, I don't like it at all.
2: All right.
1: Buccaneers, man. Are we getting healthier, it looks like?
3: Getting healthier, and we should know more next week. The official injury reports are due for the National Football League. You know, the season starts on Wednesday, man, with the Patriots at the Seahawks. Wednesday night. Mike, what day is it? Wow.
2: Wednesday.
1: I'm ready for it, man.
3: They're doing that promo. Have you seen that on NBC?
1: Yeah, I did.
3: I didn't know what it was at first. I said, is Geico bringing that back?
1: I saw a couple things, Ronnie, where a guy took all the league's playmakers and ranked them per team. Bucks are ranked 22nd on this list.
3: That's fine. Underrated.
1: I think they're underrated, right?
3: They are underrated. They're all basing it on how the team collapsed last season. Everybody forgets about how well they started last season. they're healthy across the offensive line. By the way, Pro Football Focus rates this offensive line of your Tampa Bay Buccaneers as number 3 in the NFL. You don't think that Baker and those receivers and running backs are going to do some damage with that kind of an offensive line?
1: Now, the backups, that's another story. We don't know much about the backups.
3: That's not good.
1: But the starters look like they're creme de la creme.
3: Yeah, and it all hinges on how the defense plays complementary football with the offense. That's what did not occur last season, but I think the defense will be markedly improved this season.
1: All right. The best fantasy option, because it's drafting this week.
3: For the Bucks,
1: best fantasy option.
3: I would take one of the running backs. You got to go with Bucky or Kenny Gainwell.
1: Okay.
3: I'd go with Bucky.
1: I
3: think
1: Bucky.
3: Bucky's going to have a bounce back year. He was, he's banged up for the first time in his career.
1: Yep.
3: Last season, it freaked him out both mentally and physically.
1: If you have to pick one of the receivers first in a draft, because that's coming up
3: Emeka.
1: A lot. Emeka?
3: Emeka.
1: Okay.
2: He's coming off the boards first. Bucky's coming off the boards first. Emeka's second. And then you see... Baker
3: Godwin.
2: And
3: Baker's going to have a big year, man. So, when it comes time to drafting a quarterback, you get him later. If you can get Baker, get him.
1: I got him on my team.
3: I think he's going to have a huge year.
1: So, there you go. All right. So, tell us, we're just coming up. We got next Sunday.
3: Sunday at 10:30.
1: Looks like Ja'Marr Chase and T. Higgins are coming up a little gimpy on this list right now.
3: They got a week. They'll be fine. Trust me. For opening day, they'll be fine. I think the Bucks may, and we'll talk more about it next week. We'll break down that game, but that's the Bucks secondary. It's still a question mark, man, for me.
1: Yeah. Todd Bowles says the inside linebacker group is the strongest on the
3: team. Which is good. That's great. That's going to make the entire defense better. And if the edge rushers do their part, the new edge rushers, that defense should be slamming, man.
1: All right. Ronnie Lane, we'll be talking to you next week.
3: Yeah, we'll break it down a little more.
1: We'll break it down a little more. All right, here we go. Right here on your home of the Bucks, 98 Rock, Florida or not Florida, coming up in a couple songs. Here's the Gorillaz on 98 Rock.

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0: your shove-its on a shove-it Friday, 800-737-0098. But keep that number handy, because that's how you get a hold of us for Florida or not Florida, all right?
1: That's right. We got Rowdy's tickets going down. Four packs. They can clinch the first playoff spot in the USL. All you got to do is tell us Florida or not Florida. We got a serial theft.
0: Serial theft, like same thing, over and over again.
1: It's what the guy was stealing that is mortifying, and it's who he's stealing from is landing in Florida, not Florida today.
0: All right.
1: So 800-737-0098 on that one. And yes, mortifying is the key word.
0: Mortifying.
1: There.
0: All right. Get a player on the phones on that. We'll get the rest of the story after Offspring. Got to get away. Shove it Friday at 98 Rock.

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3: Hot and wet. You asked for it. You got it this weekend. Hot and wet. You got yourself some heat indexes in triple digits over the next few days here. The Labor Day weekend. And you've got the rain in and out. Thunderstorms. I got to keep saying, we need the rain.
4: Yeah, we're going to need it for months on end.
3: 30% down still on the amount of rain we need to have. So there you go. All right.
4: All right. We'll go from the rain to the pavement where it's going to be a long travel weekend. If you're trying to get out of Tampa Bay, guess what? It's going to take you forever. All right. AAA conducted a survey and they've put together the last handful of years of travel times on this weekend from Tampa to Orlando. And they're calling for a busy season this year, busy driving holiday. So pack your patience.
3: Is this like really news?
4: No, but you got to warn people.
3: Yeah, I mean,
4: if you're trying to drive, like I'm trying to drive from Tampa to Orlando this weekend. I'm not driving today.
3: Honestly, if we got to warn people, then those are the people we don't want on the road right now. The people who know.
4: That's true. Yeah, you know what? If you're thinking about it, just go today.
3: Well, they said you got to leave before noon today to get the best travel time or later tonight.
4: Or like 10 p.m.
3: Yeah, so.
4: Either catch it before people leave from work or after is really the goal there. So, not news, but also a fair warning. It's going to be busy.
3: Maybe this should be where we seg into the Waymo thing because, when it comes right down to it, if you're going to be in that traffic,
4: you might as well just not be driving.
3: And nobody should be driving. A robot should be driving you.
4: Well, yeah. So Waymo has, we've seen the cars. They've been, mapping the streets. Robotaxi has their people around here as well. There's a couple different companies. But Waymo launched all their stuff this last week.
3: So it's official now?
4: It's official. You can get from Wesley Chapel or West Shore all the way to Amalie Arena. We're talking downtown. You go to Amalie Arena all the way up to Armature Works. You can get a 50-mile square radius in

0: Tampa Bay. So,
1: all right. I'm just going to go ahead and say it right now.
0: Yeah.
1: I'm going to go on record. I'm anti-Waymo.
0: Why?
1: Anti-robot vehicles, because I want humans driving me. Guaranteed human drivers.
0: No.
1: I want humans driving me. I want the awkward conversation. I want their crappy selection of music every once in a while that I got to say change it to 98 rock. I want all the stuff that humans bring to
0: the table. You can dial up that. What's the number on the side of those taxis? It's like 77777. Yeah. All sevens? You can call them?
1: Shout out the human drivers out there. I'm on your side right there.
0: I'm with the robot drivers. I don't want to have to keep pretending I'm deaf, honestly. That's what I have to do.
1: There you go.
0: All right, so we have...
1: Choppers.
0: The dengue fever has been getting out of control in the area. Crash. We got 33 cases across the Tampa Bay area between Hillsborough and Pinellas. You've heard us talking about them knocking on your door to inspect your lawn, looking for mosquitoes.
1: Symptoms
0: water.
1: Are really nasty, by the way.
0: Yeah, and you've been telling me that they bite during the day. It's pretty gnarly. Now they've resorted. They brought in the choppers. They brought in helicopters.
1: So that's what you're hearing. Some of these areas around town, you're hearing like the choppers are flying really low.
0: Yeah,
1: because they're spraying right now. So don't get alarmed. And I saw somebody in the thread saying this is the prelude to the zombie apocalypse going on with the dengue fever.
0: Sweet. But, yeah. You know, get it done by Tuesday so we don't have to come back to work, honestly. So
1: don't be alarmed if you hear the low-flowing choppers.
0: If you see low-flying helicopters, just know mosquitoes. They spray them for the bugs.
1: If I see the tanks coming, that's when I'm going to start worrying, though.
0: Yeah. All right. 100% there. All right, Crash. So I don't know if you saw this, but Alex Van Halen got knighted the other day in his city of... Oh, God. I just pronounced it like 10 times. Nijmegen, which is the city in the Netherlands.
1: Nijmegen?
0: Nijmegen. Nijmegen.
1: Oh, boy.
0: I'm not great at Dutch, man. I'm not good at it. But he got knighted.
1: All you had to say was Dutch.
0: Yeah, it's in the Netherlands. That's just where he's from. So congratulations to Alex Van Halen. I also saw that Van Halen's going to be re-releasing... one of their albums. Which one was
1: it's
0: it?
1: The last album.
0: A Different Kind of Truth.
1: Yeah.
0: It's going to go back on CDs and vinyls in October. So Van Halen going to be in the news. You know, shout out to Sir Alex.
1: Van Halen gets knighted. You know, Ozzy should have got knighted, to be honest with you.
0: Yeah, they really kind of messed that one up. But you know what? He's got a lot going on. They're taking good care of him. Let's see. And then what did we have? We had on the list finally was the drive-through stuff, right?
1: Oh, yeah, we had the rodeos in town, too.
0: Oh, yeah, the rodeo's in town, too. Hashtag not an ad, but, you know, rodeo's out in Hillsborough County. Hell, yeah.
1: You know what I wanted to do? It's too late for this now, I think, but next time we have an opportunity...
0: Bull riding.
1: No.
0: Oh.
1: We're not going to go that far.
0: Come on, man.
1: We want to be the rodeo clowns.
0: Yeah, I saw a video. I guess they put them in those protective bubbles.
1: Yeah, man.
0: Like, put me in there and let a bull just go nuts.
1: That'd be silly. Put a Crash Mornings logo on there.
0: Metaglasses.
1: And metaglasses and just get all the content in the world for our socials right there.
0: Get at me.
1: Bull clowns.
0: Yeah.
1: Bull riding clowns.
0: I got to update my insurance real quick. But get at me. So you can check out the rodeo this weekend. Right. And then finally, Crash, we had some numbers come back on drive-through effectiveness when you're in the drive-through. Who's got the best one? Who's got the worst one, really?
1: The worst one I'm seeing here, it was Taco Bell.
0: Taco Bell got nominated the worst at getting your order right. So
1: they botched 15% of the orders.
0: 15%, man.
1: As a person that is a member of the Anti-Onions Association of America, I get my orders botched quite a bit.
0: Interesting.
1: Yeah.
0: It's interesting to see McDonald's have a high success rate because I feel like every time I go there, something's a little off.
1: Chick-fil-A and McDonald's are the best. Only messing up 7% of their orders. And then overall, 11% of drive-through orders come back wrong. That's like 1 out of 10. If you're looking at a drive-through with 10 people and somebody's going to get
0: somebody's getting somebody else's food. So I'm just praying that I am the one who gets the extra food.
1: The riskiest bet in fast food is asking for no ice. What the hell is that? Wait, really?
0: Well, yeah.
1: It was the single most cited failure in the entire study. People messing up 28% of the time.
0: When you think about it, that's like 20% more soda if you don't get ice in there. And if they don't hit the button, it's a machine, man.
1: All right. You want to comment on any of this stuff right here? Talkback feature of the free iHeartRadio.
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1: Or come to, wait a minute. 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I feel like I need to hit the dump button on that. But, all right. There you go. Let's go to Metal Mike. I think we got a show. A lot of shoving Friday here.
2: Hey, it's Metal Mike again. 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All you sissies out there that couldn't make it in pro ball and you want to go back and play college, you suck. Shove it.
1: There you go, Metal Mike.
3: Yeah, you suck, man.
1: Let me try that again. 98 minutes commercial free in your face. 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
3: Okay, I'm done.
1: All right. What do you guys want to hear? Maybe a suggestion, all right? Get your shove-its in. Let's get into the weekend ride, all right?
3: Oh, come on, feel the noise.

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0: 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It's Crash Mornings. Myself, producer Rex here, just looking over the things we talked about today, because something that we learned today is going to pop up here in the next 25 minutes at 9:30, and somebody's going to win tickets to check out Five Finger Death Punch. I've been doing this all week long, so... what did you learn today on the show? I mean, there's so much to choose from today.
1: Yeah, you know what? I learned that Grady Judd got some more bad guys off the street the other day. He took the Polk County Sheriff's Office did a big, huge drug bust, 39 arrests, including two of the top five fentanyl distributors in Lakeland.
0: That's what Grady Judd does.
1: So anytime I see him on TV, I feel a little safer because I know he got the bad guys. So keep doing your thing out there, Sheriff.
0: All right.
1: He's a sheriff, right?
0: He's the man who he is.
1: Yeah, he's the man.
0: I learned that, surprisingly, if you order no ice in your drink, it's on the list of the most missed and most screwed up parts of an order you can do in a fast food drive-through situation.
1: And that's an important one, because you get more soda. You get more pop.
0: Yeah, is that by design? That's what I want to know. You say no ice, they say, oh, you're getting ice because you're going to get less soda.
1: Yeah, you're right. No ice, you get 3/4 of the way up.
0: Yeah. So there's that. And I also learned that the reason why you're hearing these low-flying choppers is because the dengue fever.
1: And yeah.
0: They're trying to fight it right now by spraying. What's in that spray is what I want to know.
1: You know, I'm not sure. That's a Pandora's box I wasn't really ready to open, because you never know what they might just be dropping.
0: All right, we need to get a research department of what is in the spray. I go out and just stretch out there, you know.
1: Take a big whiff of it.
0: Early morning, and I just get a big whiff. Am I going to all of a sudden develop zombie-like tendencies? That's what I want to know.
1: I don't know, man.
0: If you get simultaneously bit by one of those dengue mosquitoes,
1: you actually
0: and then you sniff the spray,
1: you become, what happens then? It's like Spider-Man. Like, it alters your DNA. Yeah. And then you become the mosquito.
0: That does not sound scientific, but I will,
1: there's nothing scientific about what I do, Crash.
0: Anybody knows the answer to that, hit me up. All right, but that's among the things we learned today, and you can score your trip to Las Vegas coming up after the Star Goddess here.
1: Yeah, we got Five Finger Death Punch passes at 9:30.
0: All right, here's the Star Goddess before your chance to fly away.
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2: 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Why your workplace sucks. Why laboring is laboring for you.
3: Yeah, all why right? is it an actual job? 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Mm-hmm. You know, maybe the company bathroom's always full.
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3: Yeah, we got some concert tickets we'll throw at you. We got some Busch Gardens passes we'll slide your way. You know, if your workplace sucks or you're just that creative on the TalkBack feature, you know, get our attention and we'll reward you.
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3: That's okay. 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Get it? 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
3: Oh, I've done that too?
2: Yeah, back in the day. That was a bad day, right?
3: Yep.
2: While the record's stopping, you're going, how do I do this?
3: Mine was just running.
2: Here's Green Day.

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1: Gotta get it.
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1: Yep.
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0: 98 Rock, time for the crash test. Who's this?
1: Jennifer.
2: All right, Jennifer, earlier we were talking about some choppers that have been flying real low over Hillsborough County. Why?
1: Is it because
2: of mosquitoes? Yeah, dengue fever.
0: The dengue fever. Ooh.
2: They've been, yeah, there's some cases that have been popping up in Hillsborough County.
0: 33.
2: They've been knocking on doors, checking for, you know, different things to kind of figure out where these things are populating, but they've resorted to bringing in the choppers. All right, so look out for them.
0: What are they spraying out there, though, is the main thing?
2: That's the real question. We got to dive deeper into that one. Yeah. But regardless of what they're spraying, we're throwing some five-figure death punch tickets at you. You're going to the show.
1: Oh, yeah?
2: That's right. October 10th, which is about a month from now. It's going to be on Saturday night over at the Amp. Buckle up. Get ready, girl. You going.
1: Okay. Thank you.
0: Congratulations. 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
3: There you go.
2: 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So we're going into Labor Day. 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

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And thinking about 185,000, they think that's down from about 202,000 during that same travel period last year. 98 Rock, Tampa Bay's Rock Station.

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Is it the weekend yet? I mean, your boss thinks it's not, but are you really being productive today? I didn't think so. 98 Rock, Tampa Bay's Rock Station. It's saliva.

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0: Lovely.
1: This is Dave. I just started vacation today for the week. I'm wondering if I can maybe start it off with Metallica or some Seether.
0: Let's do it.
1: 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Have a great afternoon.
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0: 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Good morning.
1: Hey, this is Kevin. I love listening to you guys. I'm on the highway.
0: Okay.
1: And would like to hear some AC/DC Highway to Hell.
0: Oh, that's a great call. Especially on a holiday weekend where you know traffic's going to be nuts. 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

right, big college football weekend. Gators playing tomorrow in Gainesville against Florida Atlantic. The Bulls play Florida International tomorrow at Raymond James. Florida State has already played, but they're going to play SMU, a top 20 team, coming up on Labor Day Monday. 98 Rock.

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Several weeks ago, Breaking Benjamin dropped this song on us, and when asked, does that mean you're putting out a new album? They were like, well, not necessarily. We just wanted a new song for this tour, which they launched this week. Our date is October the 19th at the Amp. New Breaking Ben is called Something Wicked. 98 Rock, Tampa Bay's Roxy Show.

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Tomorrow's Freddie Mercury's birthday. So I think for Under the Covers with Allie, a Queen cover. And Queen is hard to cover. It's next, 98 Rock.

Freddie Mercury passed away at the age of 45 back in 1991. That was a long time ago. But tomorrow, he will be 80 years old. If he were still with us. So here's The Used and My Chemical Romance covering Queen and David Bowie's Under Pressure. Under the Covers with Allie. 98 Rock, Tampa Bay's Rock Station. Happy birthday, Freddie.

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Yes, a little bit after 1 o'clock. Yes, ready to get into this long Labor Day weekend. We are too ready to get you to Vegas. $2,000, a keyword in your trip. This is the second trip of the day. Your next to last trip of the day before they're all done. And then we get ready for the festival in Vegas in just a couple of weeks. STP, Disturb. Then we punch that keyword out for you at 98 Rock. True.

you ever listen to a song and remember exactly what life was like when you first heard it? Before the kids and the extra 50 pounds? Well, how about this one? 98 Rock, Tampa Bay's rock station.

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Blink to Def Leppard, who's now pushing back their album to 2028, mainly because they have Hysteria, the anniversary edition. Yeah, coming out next year. This album right here is 98 Rocks.

0: other people's genitals. Yeah. What was happening is it's like hysteria. So someone comes along and you get bumped in some weird way, right? You're in a bunch of people. You get bumped. And people freak out and like, somebody just stole my genitals. And then they point to a person. And then the crowd turns on this person and beats them to death. Since last year, three people in October, we now have 80 people that have been killed in public being accused falsely of stealing someone's genitals. Police are like, we pull the person aside, we take them into a secure area, and we show them that no one has taken anything from their body, but their hysteria either doesn't allow them to see it or they're just whacked out. And they can't explain it. They're like, no matter what we do, we can't stop it. It's getting worse. I'm like, geez. I mean, this takes the whole got your nose to a whole new level.
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1: 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At this point, there had been three people killed for allegedly, you ready for this? Stealing other

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just a little bit before 2 o'clock. Big Rig, Labor Day weekend coming. Traffic's starting to pick up at a good clip today. So a lot of people, I think, got out at 1. Next wave is 3. And, you know, some of you may be there till 5 today, which is good because usually on days like this, rush hour ends earlier. And then you can, you know, get out, have dinner with friends, family this evening, enjoy yourself, do whatever. It's 98 Rock.

Hurricanes Weekend gets underway at 3 o'clock today. I'll explain what this whole thing is all about and how you and your pain could win big. It's Poppy, Amy Lee, and Courtney LaPlante first at 98 Rock.

1 of Florida? 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

just share the images a little while ago from the National Hurricane Center. For the next 7 days, but really the outlook 2 weeks, nothing brewing anywhere nearby. It's like, oh, yes. And we are just a couple days away from peak, which is September 10th, but the Super El Nino is doing its thing out in the Pacific. We're out there right now. It looks like we normally have. You know how we have like four hurricanes coming across the Atlantic? That's what it looks like in the Pacific Ocean right now because the water's so hot over there. It's like, oh, all right. I'll take it. Feel free to get in there and tap, tap, tap away on the likes on that one or loves. It's Nutty and Rock.

Jason Brasford, thank you, buddy. Heading down to Anna Maria Island. Has his family in tow. He's like, this is our Labor Day shenanigans weekend. We just go down, we sun, we fun, we grill, and we enjoy the beautiful place that we live. Yes, that's what it's all about, man. We live in paradise, and too often we don't take advantage of it. Enjoy it. Bring us along for a kick-ass soundtrack this weekend, I promise. Big Rig, 3 Days Grace, and Nutty at Rock.

0: Oh, yeah. We are ready for football, man. T-minus 9 days till the Bucks play here. By that, I mean on 98 Rock. They'll be on the road in Cincinnati facing Joe Burrows and the Cincinnati Bengals for game one of the season. Should be a good one. We'll get everything started 10:30 Sunday mornings when we get it kicking with our pregame show. And then Total Leather at 1 o'clock as a new season of Buccaneers football arrives here. 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

We are just about ready to kick off the Labor Pains weekend here. I'll do that just after 3, so hang on for it. Rage and the Rig as the Labor Day weekend is upon us. 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

and Dan, who just achieved their 26th number one rock hit with Young Again. That's the new single you heard us world premiere when they were here for the album premiere party. Yeah, 26, more than any band in history. Good times. It's Bush. It's 98 Rock.

0: Labor Day weekend, the perfect opportunity to figure out what you did with your whole summer. Hey, but look on the bright side. It's almost Christmas.
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may suck, but your story could score you concert and Busch Gardens tickets. 98 Rock Labor Pains. 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

Lightning crashing all over the place today. Storms have been moving from the Gulf inland, which is what's going to make it feel so much hotter and soupier this weekend. Just disgusting out there. It's Evanescence at 98 Rock.

0: Mandatory Metallica. Best way to kick off a Labor Day weekend ever. 7 o'clock tonight with Klinger, as it always is. And then in the next several days, we expect to start seeing some videos and more from them from rehearsals. They're getting ready for Vegas. Everything starts October the 1st. That's their first show at the Sphere. So, yeah, less than a month, man. Keep following at 98 Rock Tampa Bay, unless you're on Instagram at 98 Rocks the Bay.
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What is it that just drives you nuts? You might even hear yourself on the air this weekend, and everybody else will be going, hell yeah, I know where that guy's coming from. 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

Some people leave work at 5. Some people leave their soul at 5. The 98 Rock Labor Pains Weekend continues. Tell us yours with the talkback mic and you could win.

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great show with Manson a couple of weeks ago and Zombie. Man, what a night. Got us a little bit of a breather here in September, right? And then October, we have that stretch of about a week and a half of just boom, boom, boom, boom, boom. So many shows. And we have tickets for all of them. Don't you worry. We have started my Big Rig commercial-free power hour right now. It's Stained and 98 Rock.

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going to be the last long weekend we got for a minute. That is unless you have something in October maybe that you get to squeeze out. Maybe Veterans Day, but really Thanksgiving is going to be the next big long one. So let's enjoy the hell out of this thing. Let's rock the hell out of this thing. System of a Down, the biggest riggus, and none of you rock.

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1: Happy Friday. Happy long Labor Day weekend. 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

okay if you don't sleep in and crack a cold one at 10 a.m. at least once this weekend? 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

0: All right, getting that much closer to kickoff of the NFL season when we return on Tuesday. You got a chance of those Screamageddon passes at 8:05 with Florida or not Florida.
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0: It's Crash Mornings at 98 Rock.

Happy Friday. Happy Labor Day weekend, man. Oh, big rig. We finally made it. And, you know, the next few days here, the storms are going to be weird. We're back in this whole onshore thing. So that means it could be morning showers along the beaches, and then they move inland. And then there may be a few more fire up late at night as well. But hopefully afternoon pool time, beach time this weekend will be a thing. It's Red Jumpsuit as 98 Rocks Your Weekend.

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Not this weekend, but a week from Sunday, your home of the Tampa Bay Buccaneers, 98 Rock, has got you from Cincinnati.

Tickets to Busch Gardens up for grabs, and that is underway as of yesterday. It is a 98 Rock Labor Day weekend that we are calling Labor Pains. I'll tell you what I mean after Seether's Badassery with Careless Whisper.